0: Go back in time. Coming soon, I dig deeper into my archives with Mel Blanc. I read once that the character actually saved your life. Is that true?
1: I was almost killed. In fact, I was so far gone, I was in the obituary column in Honolulu.
0: And you did Barney Rubble.
1: Oh, the guy that lives next door to Red Flint Studio.
0: So, Mel, who's your favourite character?
2: I think the rabbit's my favourite now.
0: So let's step back in time and join the great Mel Blanc.
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0: That's the Carpenters with their hit Calling Occupants of Interplanetary Craft at number 32 on the Australian National Charts this week on the 22nd of May 1978. It was their last top 20 hit here in Australia before Karen Carpenter sadly passed away from complications due to anorexia nervosa in 1983. The song was originally released in 1976 by Canadian rock band Klaatu. The Carpenters version featured a massive 160 musician ensemble and reached the top 10 in the US and Canada and made number 1 in Ireland. The song's whimsical theme of contacting extraterrestrials led to letters from fans asking about World Contact Day and inspired the Carpenters TV special Space Encounters.
1: Rising up the charts 11 places from number 41 to number 30 this week on the 22nd of May 1978 was American band Blondie and Denny.

0: cannot proceed any further now. Mr. Granger, I must ask that you present this court with further evidence to prove the truth of Arnold Somerville's affidavit. If you can't do this, then his affidavit must be put aside.
1: I shall certainly present proof to the court, Your Honor.
0: Very well. The court must, of course, be fair to all sides. You, Mr. Justin, you have 1 week to bring the widow, Julia Marsh, into this court and to prove that Somerville's statement is untrue. If you don't do this, then I must regard the widow's affidavit as a false declaration, in which case she leaves herself open to face a charge of perjury.

0: Bob Seger and the Silver Bullet Band.
1: Jade, at number 13 on Pophead's Hot 30 albums of 1976, it's Bob Dylan and his January 76 LP, Desire. The opening track on Desire, Hurricane.
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0: Number 13 on Pophead's Hot 30 Albums of 1976, Desire by Bob Dylan.
1: Five of the nine tracks on Desire were recorded on the one

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flu in your nose. When you take it down with the flu in your nose, the tax and the chief come around that morning going to put out your nose. When they got that old soul was getting up your nose, singing and crying your nose.

0: Perinatal anxiety and depression affects up to 1 in 5 new mums and up to 1 in 10 new dads. PANDA provides a national perinatal mental health helpline for individuals and their families, support people and healthcare providers, as well as a wide range of online information and support. 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
1: PANDA's mental health checklist is such a great tool, and it's so great because as human beings, we often minimise our experience and we second guess those kind of feelings that we have bubbling up as we're entering into these new roles in our lives. 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And they can get a read after answering, I think it's about 32 questions that are fairly straightforward. 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And the most important thing is they can get a printout at the end, which they can get downloadable to their device, and they can take it to somebody to have a chat.
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prettier if she smiled once in a while. 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
1: Neil and Buzz, the President of the United States is in his office now and would like to say a few words to you. Over.
2: That would be an honor.
1: Go ahead, Mr. President. This is Houston out. Is in his office now and would like to say a few words to you. Over.
2: That would be an honor.
1: Go ahead, Mr. President. This is Houston out.
2: Hello, Neil.

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The taste of love is sweet. When hearts like ours meet.

got your granny chomp, chomp, chomp. Everybody said it was a shame, 'cause her mama was a working on ting ting. A wretched, spiteful, straight razor tote moment. Lord, I must pick my mess up.